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1: Ladies and gentlemen, the story you're about to see is true. The names have been changed to protect the innocent.

You never know when it's a go ring. But when it ring, just pick it up and receive. When you finish, put down the receiver and carry on. 'Cause the sun